0: 107,1.
1: A mais ouvida.
2: 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Would you rescue me? Would you rescue me? Would you rescue me when I'm by myself? When I

0: 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Would you rescue me? Would you rescue me? Would you rescue me when I'm by myself? When I need your love, if I need your help, would you rescue me? Would you rescue me?
1: 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Você, Rádio FMZ.

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So I take my guitar to pass some time. 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I